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I feel so rich in a hut for two, two rooms, the kitchen, I'm sure would do. Give me not a lot of, just a plot of land.

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